0: Radio Capital.
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2: Already starting to feel a bit sick. What? It hasn't even started yet. Well, why can't I see anything? It's still loading. Oh. Should be, it should be working now.
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1: In financial news, the Ombudsman has received a slew of complaints from friends to investigate music conglomerate Cloudcore for tax fraud and consumer rights violations, going so far as to charge customers £1,000 per song. The CEO, Senor Core, has neglected to comment.
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Hey Raven, just popped in to let you know about the Innocent Boy and Girl Ravers lines. 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

0: We're surrounded by guardians. 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What spells have we left?
1: Scorpion attack?
0: Ew.
1: Ice morph. Gleam. Soft, yes?
0: Too cold. Too bright. Hard no.
1: I guess we're gonna have to use it.
0: No, not...
1: Yep. 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The siren songs will distract them. 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

0: 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Milyen hangot ad ki az Illuminati?
1: Hi, I'm Kat from Kashmir Radio. I'm guest hosting this episode as part of a collaboration between the two radios. Many thanks to Gaspar and Levi for having me, and I hope you enjoy the trip.

0: As the result of an illness, she had no way of communicating with those around her except a few imitative signs that she had made for herself. A push, then go, pull, then come, and so on. She had observed that we did not use the hands when we were talking to each other. And I let her see by putting her hand on my face how we talk with our mouths. She felt the vibration of the spoken word. Instantly felt I want to talk my mouth. That seemed impossible. But after experimenting for a time, we found that
1: this.

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3: Good evening, you're listening to Kashmir Radio. My name is Lou Drago, and this evening we have programmed a lot of Ukrainian artists and sending our support and solidarity to all of those who are affected by the ongoing war in Ukraine. Tonight's guest, or the guest for the next 20 minutes, is Paulina Mew and her group, and she's prepared a statement to introduce the next piece. So, enjoy.
4: I'm Paulina Mew. I'm an artist, vocal performer, and holistic voice coach for women. I'm originally from Poland and currently living in Berlin. Zelenaya Vishnya is a traditional Ukrainian song, which I learned from Belyuchanka singing collective in Ukrainian region of Luhansk. It was about a year ago during a trip in the frames of an artistic project called Who'd Have Thought That Snow Falls, led by my friend Matthias Shunian. We were collecting materials for the bigger installation with field recordings, videos, traditional songs, and live performance by amateur singers from Berlin. And back then, the tensions on the Ukrainian-Russian border were already there, but we were having no idea that those tensions would grow into a war. But now, almost a year after our trip, the war is here, and the first thing we wanted to do was to sing Zelenaya Vishnya out loud to show our solidarity with Ukraine. So first, last Friday, we sang it during demonstration organized by Choir Association from Berlin. Then on Saturday, we also did our own performance and we were singing Zelenaya Vishnya in the loop for 45 minutes on Hermannplatz, together with people passing by. And then the song just started to roll her own life. I was spreading all around the lyric, the recordings and the score of the song, encouraging people to learn it and sing it wherever and whenever they want to. The song tells the story about a girl longing for her home. She's somewhere in the foreign lands, climbing a mountain and calling out her mother, asking to cook a dinner for her. Mother answers that she will cook a small dinner, but there is no spoon or bowl for the daughter, and it's better that she will not come back. The girl drowns in tears and asks her mother to think about her daughter at least once a week. So I hope that more and more people will sing Zelenaya Vishnya and that this song will fly farther and higher, giving strength to Ukrainian people. You can download the recordings, lyric and score of this song from my

0: Welcome back. You are listening to Kashmir Radio. This has been a recording from a protest in Berlin, where a group of mostly Polish women, but not only, have been working on a project of recovering folk songs, and this is a particular Ukrainian folk song that is being sung for resistance and in solidarity with all of those who are being affected by the ongoing war in Ukraine. If you head to the Kashmir website, kashmirradio.com, you'll be able to find a lot of resources and information about ways that you can get involved in the anti-war effort and provide support from all of those who are affected by the war, whether that is welcoming people from train stations, or whether that's hosting somebody at your home, whether that's driving to the border, picking people up, donating money, of course, is always needed. Donating medical supplies is very needed. There's all sorts of ways that you can get involved and help those there who are living in horrendous situations right now. So, yeah, with this, sending all my love and solidarity to all of those in Ukraine right now.
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You see the road, but sun blinding your eyes. 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

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Arf, she

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You, on the other hand, thought she would not be capable to make this record.

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We are the people from the moon.

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It is so good to be here. It's so good to be here. It's time to say goodbye. We are the people from the moon. We are the stars.

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1: Where did the night go?
0: Should have been asleep when I was sitting there drinking beer and trying to start another letter to you. Don't know how many times I didn't write again last night. Should have been asleep when I turned the stack of records over and over so I wouldn't be up by myself. 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
1: Choreomania. Choreomania number 33. It's 22 in Warsaw. We're gonna listen to a special mix made only with Ukrainian artists. 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

hoax, hoax, hoax, hoax, hoax, hoax. 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

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And among artists, we listen to Vakula, Jan Cook, Hidden Element, Nastia Vogan, Polly Chain, Lime Wax, Yuko. I hope you enjoyed it. We stand for Ukraine till this horrible and tragical war ends. We're gonna see each other in 1 month, in 4 weeks for Choreomania, and in 2 weeks for Vespa Milutina, special mix with electronic and ambient music. I hope you enjoyed it. Have a good night.